the Milford Ambulance Code West requests to respond behind Domino's, 41 Main Street, for the 53-year-old male who believes he may be having a stroke due to foot numbness, 28 Charlie 1. New Milford Ambulance Code 1 requests to respond behind Domino's, 41 Main Street. Third-party caller reporting a 53-year-old male who believes he may be having a stroke due to foot numbness. 28 Charlie 1 crushed the Main Street, 10-0-20-05.

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0: Good evening. I'm your R5 into 111. If you could just have the crew keep you posted, I'm approaching 39.
1: 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They're all set.
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to North Northwest Medic 3, number 846 East Wakefield Boulevard, 35-year-old male, procedure. He's unconscious, said to be breathing 30 at 12, Delta 4. 846 East Wakefield Boulevard, 35-year-old male, procedure, 12 Delta 4. Crossing Possley Road and West Wakefield Boulevard, 416.

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That's Brookfield Fire Department personnel, requested 45 Long Meadow Road, Brookfield High School, for the general smoke alarm. Time of dispatch, 0446.

0: tow car keys out. I got an option shown from a one-story in the front, three in the rear, educational facility. Alarm is sounding, correct you will have command. Nothing shown from the Alpha Bravo set.
1: Roger, car 2 on scene with command, nothing showing off the Bravo side, alarm sounding.

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1: Yeah, go ahead.
0: You can terminate command.
1: Roger, line reset, unknown reason for activation, fire personnel and equipment clear, command terminated.

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1: Keys return to car two.

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0: Star 4.
1: We received a 911 call for this, stating there was running water in the apartment. We also just received a medical alarm activation as well for the same address. We're starting ambulance and police. There is broken English.
2: To 8484 Butterbrook Hill, unknown age party, status unknown, medical alarm activation, negative contact, 32 Bravo 2. Cross streets are Glenard Drive, the dead end, and it's going to be 527.

0: 1 Timaru.
1: Roger, 1 0530. Also, Unit 1, just be advised, we have a simultaneous public assist for fire ongoing at this location.

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0: No medical on scene. 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
1: Car 4.
0: Start a fire marshal this way.
1: Greasy, starting fire marshal at 536.

0: Sebastian Carter 4. Go ahead. Have you made contact with my officer on scene?
1: Yes, I have.
0: Receive.
1: Let the fire marshal know we've got water going down into another apartment downstairs affecting the electrical and fire suppression system.
0: Receive.

0: dispatch, car 4.
1: Car 4.
0: Walk the two affected apartments with the fire marshal. Shut off the kitchen lighting, bathroom lighting circuit in apartment 100. Car 4 is going to be clear. Scene will be turned over to the fire marshal at this time.
1: Roger.

0: This is Al Sain. Be advised, if you can put it in the notes there, maintenance is in apartment number 5. I'll get you a name later, and I'll be clear.
1: Shutter maintenance on scene in apartment number 5. You'll be clear at 623.

LCD2 Washington Ambulance Washington Fire Response of 51 Sunset Lane for an odor of propane in the house. 60 Charlie 1. Again, 51 Sunset Lane for an odor of propane in the house. 60 Charlie 1. Cross streets Upper Churchill and Schofield Hill. Timeout 640.

0: LCD-2 Winstead Fire Response to 60 Benton Street for a suspicious package in front of the home. 74 Charlie 3. Again, 60 Benton Street for a suspicious package in front of the home. 74 Charlie 3. Especially Calivert and Hick Street, timeout 641.
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219 West Wakefield Boulevard. 95-year-old female, fall out of bed. Conscious green, 17 Alpha 3. Repeating, 219 West Wakefield Boulevard for the fall, 17 Alpha 3.

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Repeating number 16, Coburn Road East for difficulty breathing 6, Delta 1. Cross streets are Route 37 South and Dead End, 722.

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Charles, V2 Sherman Ambulance, an EMR or EMT are needed to complete the call for number 16 Coburn Road East. 01 female, difficulty breathing, 6 Delta 1. 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

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With your dispatchers of 30, 38, 41, and 42.

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Repeating 388 Locust Road for the possible CVA, 28 Charlie 1. Crossings are Laurel Road and Terryville Road. 872.

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0: 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Question TVA, experiencing hip pain. Conscious ring 28 Charlie 11. Repeating, this is a second call, second crew needed for Harlington. Number 26, Upper Bogue Road. For the question CVA, 28 Charlie 11. Crashes are Scoville Hill Road and Sunny Lane, showing 315 to headquarters, 911.
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1: 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I just want to get any photos yet. 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
0: Roger, medic one, clear on the BLS downgrade. 936. 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
2: Charlotte and Jolden sit too close on fire tech. Yes, we are on route to Charlotte, BLS.
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symptoms, patient is conscious at this time. Stephen, EMS was requested, 225 Whistling Road, 21-year-old male with stroke symptoms. 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

32 Kent Ambulance, respond to 62 Carter Road, High Watch Recovery in the main nursing area. 32828 male, psych eval, conscious, breathing 25 Alpha 1. Again, 62 Carter Road at High Watch in the main nursing area for a 28-year-old male needing psych eval, conscious, breathing 25 Alpha 1. Cross reach Dugan Road in Town 9, timeout 946.

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Crossing through Cemetery Road and Bentley Drive at 10-11.

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0: I'll see Winstead Fire and Ambulance. Respond number 102 Colebrook River Road at the extra mark. Vehicle leaking fluids for a motor vehicle accident. There are no reported injuries. 77 Alpha 2. Repeating 102 Colebrook River Road at the extra mark for fluids. 77 Alpha 2. Crossing to Riverton Road and Price Road at 1034.
1: Ma'am, injuries from a fall with a head strike. 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

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Personnel requested number 12 Brush Hill Road. 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Repeating, number 12 Brush Hill Road. Personnel requested to the scene for a lift assist, cold response, 1044.

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on 12 Brush Hill Road. 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

Third crew needed. BLS priority response, 246A Federal Road, New Village at Brookfield Commons, apartment number 222 in the dementia unit. 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For the 91-year-old female, witness fall, skin tear to the left elbow and back pain, currently conscious and alert. Your cross streets are Sandy Lane and Bowling Woods Drive, 10 now, 1100.

22 in the dementia unit. 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ELS response. Number 246A Federal Road, apartment number 222 for the 91-year-old female, on witness fall, skin tear to the left elbow, complaining of back pain, currently conscious alert. Medic 1 on scene. For cross streets, our Sandy Lane and Rolling Wood Drive, time 11:04.

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0: Wofford Fire requested a response to number 68 Park Lane Road for the burning plastic smell in the bathroom coming from the fan in the health office. No smoke or fire. Crossroad of Park Lane East, Carlson Ridge Road. Have a dispatch 1108. 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

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Crushers West Street in the dead end, 130.

0: 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Status post-fall disoriented, 17 Delta 4. 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Status post-fall disoriented, 17 Delta 4. Cross streets the connecting roads of Peekler Hill Road, 7 out 1246.
1: You don't acknowledge.

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Repeating 132 West Street for the heart problems, 19 Delta 4. Cross streets are Spencer Street and Russell Street, 1246.

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Cross street through Spencer Street and Russell Street, 1255.

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requested. 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Incoherent. 3K is here from fire on the air. Give me all medic 255. 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

0: Crawford Ambulance, code 1, second call in town. 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
1: Roger, LV, Kern 9, ALS to Charlotte, 1341.

LC North Fork Ambulance. Respond number 65, Greenwood Road West, apartment 1, 45-year-old male diabetic problem, concentrating 13 alpha 1. Repeating 65 Greenwood Road West, apartment 1 for the diabetic, 13 alpha 1. Cross streets are Shepherd Road and Westside Road, 1344.

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3: LCD, this is Norfolk Ambulance, en route.
2: Norfolk Ambulance, en route, 1351.

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1: Roger, Norfolk Ambulance, you're on scene at 1353.

Yeah, so you went to the ambulance medic 3, respond number 5, Chestnut Street, apartment 1, 73-year-old male abdominal pain, conscious being 1, Charlie 5. Repeating, number 5, Chestnut Street, apartment 1 for abdominal pain, 1, Charlie 5. Crossing through Main Street and Gay Street, 1357.

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Number 10 Center Street Community Health and Wellness. 54-year-old female, fever and vomiting. Conscious reading 33 Alpha 1. 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
1: Unit 4 acknowledged.

LC Bridgewater Ambulance Medic 4, respond number 169 Christian Street. 80-year-old female diabetic, problem not alert. Conscious reading 13 Charlie 1. Repeating number 169 Christian Street for the diabetic problem, 13 Charlie 1. Your cross streets are Sarah Sanford Road West and Benson Road, 1442.

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Roger, 94, you're on scene, same time.

LCD 2 Bantam Ambulance. Respond 98 Wamogo Road, Lakeview High School. 14-year-old female psychiatric emergency. Conscious being 25 Bravo 3. Repeating 98 Wamogo Road, Lakeview High School for the psychiatric emergency. 25 Bravo 3. The cross street is Bantam Road, the dead end. 1456.

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0: We're en route to the scene.
1: Parameter 37, I'll show you en route 1508. Your patient will be in the counselor's office.
0: The location.
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0: Roger, thank you.

Bridgewater and Richard and Melford at 1510. Bridgewater, is that ALS or BLS?

0: LCD-2 Norfolk Ambulance.
1: Norfolk Ambulance is on.
0: We have another call in your district. Are you available?
1: Yes, we can take the call.
0: Norfolk Ambulance, my apologies. Repeat.

LCD2 Norfolk, ambulance respond and stage in the area 377 Greenwoods Road West. 335, 35-year-old male, psychiatric emergency, conscious, breathing, 25 Alpha 1. Again, stage in the area 377 Greenwoods Road West. 335 male with a psychiatric emergency, conscious, breathing, 25 Alpha 1. Cross streets to Ashford Town Road and Town Line, timeout 1518.

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LC Winston Ambulance. Respond number 2, Wetmore Avenue, Pearson Middle School at the main entrance. 11-year-old male, psychiatric emergency. Conscious, bringing 25 Bravo 3. Repeating, number 2, Wetmore Avenue, Pearson Middle School, main entrance for the psychiatric emergency, 25 Bravo 3. Your cross streets are Crescent Street and Fruit Street at 1625.

0: LCD, this is Norfolk Ambulance. We're at Charlotte Hospital.
1: Norfolk Ambulance, arrival Charlotte, 1633.

0: LCD, this is Norfolk Ambulance, leaving Charlotte Hospital, returning to headquarters.
1: Roger, Norfolk, clear Charlotte, returning 1650.

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8022 Federal Road, Brooklyn, with COVID 2, Unit 120, for deep smoke coming from the microwave. No flames. Your cross streets are Old Route 7 and Lucina Road, and 1737.

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0: 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Nothing showing from all four sides. We'll be investigating.
1: Roger, I'm seeing a thing showing from all sides.

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At this time, there is no smoke or fire. We do have an elevated temperature reading.

Firefighter Sharon Ambulance. The area of 28 Lover's Lane, 1 3-foot tree, 77 Bravo 5. For the 28 Lover's Lane, 1 3-foot tree, 77 Bravo 5, Christie's Low Road and Millerton Road, 1751.

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2: 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That one car into a tree. I'll be out investigating.
1: Eastern car, one, you're on scene. You got one car into a tree. You're investigating 1752.

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0: What's the name of Los Angeles Medic 3?
1: Number 2 Whitmore Avenue at Pearson, the guidance suite. It's an 8-0-8-year-old female, pediatric. Just a couple episodes, conscious and breathing, 31 Delta 4. Number 2 Whitmore in the guidance suite. 8-year-old female, just a couple episodes. 31 Delta 4, Rusty's or Crescent Street and Fruit Street, 1805 Medic 3, I got you, girl.

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St. Cornwall Ambulance, Northern Baptist Medic, 634 Hale Road, 89-year-old female. Sick party, hypertensive, with abnormal breathing. She's conscious, breathing, 26 Charlie 2. 634 Hale Road, 89-year-old female. Sick party, 26 Charlie 2. 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

0: Okay, 1 second, Bill, second call, second crew needed, Northwest Medic 1, 80 Chestnut Street, the first floor, women's room. 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

0: Julie'sville ambulance, 33 Woodruff Lane, unit 50, 81, 81-year-old female, possible lower GI bleed. She's conscious and breathing, 21 Bravo 4. 33 Woodruff Lane, unit 15, 81-year-old female, possible lower GI bleed, 21 Bravo 4. Crescent to West Street and Woodruff Street, 1915.
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0: Avon's Code 1, requested a response, Glen Eyre Senior Housing, number 1, Glen Eyre Drive, apartment 416, 69-69-year-old female, conscious and breathing, sick person, nausea, vomiting, 26 Alpha 6. Newell for Avon's Code 1, requested a response, Glen Eyre Senior Housing, number 1, Glen Eyre Drive, apartment 416. 69-69-year-old female, conscious and breathing, nausea, vomiting, sick person, 26 Alpha 6, crossroads of Hillside Ave and Butterbrook Hills, set out to 1940.
1: Four, acknowledge.
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BLS, I'm over. Roger 4, BLS 1915.